0: Yeah, all the more like a crown among you, you know. 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I saw no song among you, no lane, trolling among your meal for money, yea, some fissa or crato a tick callet, some gaining me equal lane, your family yo. Ma, ye, some be only get blue lane, ye cry, ya see. Keko ina, ya cry, did you man, ya me, if you know, now I cry, I cut one among equal lane. Of our sons only, and there on your fair crown, amen.
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1: No, why you ask me this question?
0: He wants to give you life. Come and sing.